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I know you moved on to someone new. Whole life is beautiful. 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I just wanna say thank you.

0: 24. 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